a French house classic with a modern club bounce. That famous hook, still made for the floor. Here is Mojo with Lady in the 5 Hours remix.

0: 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It means a lot, and that's what makes me keep going.
1: I love this part of the show, because this is a part of the show where I get to take you guys through my journey.

one track with Gage, Piano House with that feel-good energy, and a hook that stays with you. Here is Ken Coles and Gage with I'm Good.

fresh energy, dancehall attitude, and a modern housey punch. Here is Groove Armada with Super Stylin in the Kepler remix.

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Classic roots, new energy. Here's my buddy Fat Lagoon.

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Warm, hypnotic, and white enough to finish this set. Here is Good Boys.

that feels like home radio, where music meets emotion. Thank you for spending time with me. I hope this mix brought you some good vibes and put a smile on your face. Keep smiling, keep dancing, and take care of each other. Big love to all of you around the world. This is Ken Colt. See you next week. Bye.

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The vibrations are different. Not like Planet Ray.

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day, party in my house, party on the way to

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4: 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Let's get right into it.
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1: I'm Roger Sanchez. 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And right now you're listening to my DJ set recorded live at BCM in Mallorca. Now, BCM is one of the longest running clubs in Mallorca, in Magaluf. And it has gone through some amazing renovations over time. And it's such an amazing club. The sound system is banging. And that crowd is always up for it. And I love playing for them because they bring that energy. This night was no different. And it's kind of like getting to the end of the summertime. So everybody's like, still, let's give it that final summertime energy push. And I gotta say, I can't wait till come back next year. All right, back to the beats.

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1: 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Let's keep the vibes going.

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1: This is Release Yourself with me, Roger Sanchez. And right now, you're listening to my set recorded live at BCM in Mallorca. Now, my DJ sets in Mallorca, since they moved the booth over to where they have it now, is above the crowd, but very centralized. So I get to see the entire dance floor. And there's a stage right in front of the DJ booth on a bit of a lower level. So they had the dancers out on the stage, but the crowd was going for it. There was even somebody who ran on stage for a second, I guess, try to make himself part of the show, which was a bit fun. And I don't think security found it so funny. They bounced that boy right off there. But it was such a great atmosphere, man. I can't wait to go back and play there again next summer. All right, we continue in the mix.

Now, that was my set recorded live at BCM in Mallorca. Thanks so much for checking out the show this week. Remember, you can listen back to this show and the full releases of Archive via my SoundCloud page. I'll be back next week, same time, same place, to give you the very best of house music from around the world. Until the next one, you have been released. Hope to see you very soon on the dance floor.

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Hey everyone, this is Eric Pritz, and we are back with a new episode of Epic Radio. This week's episode is going to be focused around Prida, one of my monkeys, and also my record label, where I've been releasing music since 2004 under the name Prida. I want to play and focus more of the stuff that's not the usual suspects. I want to dig deep into the crate of Prida and find released and unreleased tracks from the Prida universe. Starting off this mix with something brand new, actually coming out on the label. Here we go.